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0: Look at that. Earthquakes, famine, pestilence. That's all that's ever on the news. It's bad news.
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0: Your last dollar, huh?
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0: 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Have you ever used a product wrong unintentionally? Like, in my case, I've been using a hairspray for the last couple, like a week and a half. Mm-hmm. I was like, why is it not like holding? Like,
1: yeah.
0: My coif is all wrong. And I realized that I just was like tired when I bought it one night at the drugstore. Yeah. And I grabbed the red bottle thinking it was my usual hairspray. And it's like a UV protection spray or something.
1: Sure.
0: It's not a hairspray.
1: Yeah,
0: like, that's why it hasn't been working.
2: At least you're not getting sunburned on your head.
0: No, I'm not.
1: That's nice.
0: Yeah.
1: Wait, maybe I should get one of those,
0: you can
1: actually,
0: have mine.
1: Now that I think about
0: you
1: it.
0: You can have it.
1: And the Roomba. Okay, I have one, and I'm actually a little embarrassed about it.
2: Okay.
1: So when I was in college, right, I have done my own laundry for, like, you know, years. I wasn't the kid who went to college and was like, I don't know how to do this.
2: Okay.
1: Like, I was doing my own laundry since I was probably, like, 11.
0: Didn't you just explain that your roommate moved out and now your place is a mess because she
1: was
0: cleaning for you?
1: She just picks up my coffee cups.
0: Okay.
2: Okay.
1: She puts my items away.
0: Got it.
2: Right.
0: But you know how to do most, like,
1: household
0: activities.
1: I'm messy, but I'm a clean person,
0: sure.
1: Right?
0: Okay. Yeah.
1: So when I was in college, I noticed one day that I had been using fabric softener to wash my clothes for like 2 months.
0: Instead of detergent.
2: Wow. Okay. Yeah.
1: Which is a really long time to not
0: it's
1: notice.
0: It's also really bad for
1: just,
0: your clothes.
1: I know. And so I like, because I noticed that I was getting like stains on stuff and I was like, what is staining my clothes? Like, this is so, it was a fabric softener. And so, yeah, now I double check every time. But that one was embarrassing. I was like, oh my God, that's terrible. That is so awkward.
2: Yeah.
1: But it was the same

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1: 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I don't need the pollen count or the darn tootin' moon phase.
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1: Oh, back in my day, pop was only 25 cents a bottle. 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

0: 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XYZ with Derek Zachary. That is it for us today on the show. We have to wrap up a little faster because Audrey wore a pair of overalls today, but you don't know how they work.
1: Yeah, well, I do know how they work, and the answer is that they work...
2: They have steps?
1: Poorly.
0: Yeah, okay. They don't have, like, the normal clips.
1: Basically, okay, so here's the reason why I, like...
0: Audrey has to pee and is unaware of how long it's going to take her to get out of this.
1: Because, okay, so it only has a zipper on the side. There's no way to take the straps overalls, off, right? Yeah. And so I have to somehow... climb out of these. Mm-hmm. The other issue is that I'm very tall, and so when I lift it up over my head, there's not much room for where everything
0: you're backing
1: else
0: away
1: can go,
0: from the microphone because right? You're doing the full demonstration right now.
1: Yeah. All so right. Anyway,
0: it kind of looks like what people go to work in the mines in.
1: Well, it's green and cute.
0: Also, lightning is continuously going off outside the studio, and we keep hearing the clips. If you just hear that mic clip on the air, that means
1: definitely
0: that it's running through the electrical of the studio. So, you know, we love you. We appreciate you. Hopefully, we will see you tomorrow on XYZ with Eric Zachary. See ya.
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working hard. Yeah, right, picture that with a Kodak. Or better yet, go to Times Square, take a picture of me with a Kodak. Took my life from negative to positive, I just want y'all to know that. And tonight, let's enjoy life. 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

0: Las Vegas was built for stars. And on August 22nd, two of boxing's biggest take center stage. Rolly Romero never follows the script.
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1: 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I'm going all in.
0: It's time to put up or shut up. Rolly Romero versus Teofimo Lopez, August 22nd.
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Q108. It is the Q Morning Crew with Kyle and Tiffany. Good morning. Hope you're having a great start to your day. It's Wednesday, halfway through the week. And did anything happen yesterday? We'll talk about it coming up right after Huntrix and Golden on Q108.

0: Good morning. It's the Q Morning Crew with Kyle and Tiffany. Happy Wednesday. Did anything happen yesterday when we got off the air? Did
1: Nashville Cats celebration?
0: Yeah, Nashville Cats celebration happened. That was fun.
1: Big at Downtown Commons. Yeah, that was big.
0: I don't know. Any announcements get made or anything yesterday that had the city talking?
1: I don't know. Let's check Clarksville now. They're usually on top of everything.
0: Okay. Yeah, that's a good idea.
1: Oh, yeah. There is a picture of this burger place.
0: Okay.
1: Yeah. That's coming to...
0: Burger King?
1: No. This is something that's never been in Clarksville before. This is a brand new burger place. I believe that they're out of California.
0: Oh.
1: Mm-hmm.
0: It wouldn't have to be that it was announced that In an Outburger is coming.
1: Yeah, that's it. Coming to Exit 4.
0: Yeah.
1: Yes.
0: Yeah, Exit 4 In an Outburger, which, you know, you knew it was a matter of time when they announced that they were opening, like, their headquarters in Nashville. Like, you just knew.
1: And they were coming right out even a couple of years ago and telling people, oh, yeah, we'll see you soon, Clarksville.
0: Yeah. Like, every now and then they were like that. They were like that ex who would send you a text every now and then. You up? Yes, we're still here. We're still here. Okay. Just seeing how
1: you
0: doing.
1: We just got the in and out text. Hey, Clarksville, you up?
0: So now there's no word on when they will be here. Because there's other stuff that goes into it. They got to tear down the Quality Inn.
1: Site plans have been proposed.
0: Oh, so it's not like 100% yet, but let's be real. It's going to happen.
1: Once it's announced, you can't see it not happening. I mean, there could be a whole Bucky situation
0: where they have to
1: redo some roads and push it back a couple of years.
0: So it's proposed right now that they are going to tear down the Quality Inn and

0: That is where they are going to build the In-N-Out Burger, which is good because there's just never any traffic down there whatsoever.
1: Yeah.
0: So that'll be nice to bring some bring some business down there, because mm-hmm. I just don't ever see anybody at exit 4 ever.
1: Yeah, definitely need some more people driving around exit 4.
0: 100%. I mean, it's just such a, of all the exits, it's probably the least busy exit, you know?
1: Right, yeah.
0: Totally, totally, totally. And if you can't tell that we are being sarcastic, have another cup of coffee. You'll get there eventually, maybe, possibly. But, look, comments online, some people were very excited. Of course, you had the others that were like, oh, another burger joint. We knew this, though. We knew it.
1: Well, we didn't know it was going to happen at exit 4. Right. And that seems to be a couple of the other comments of, what?
0: I think that's the biggest thing. Because if it came to exit 11 or exit 1 or exit 8, I'm pretty sure there wouldn't be as big a, downer on it. Because I think that's what the city wants. I don't think we're all opposed to having places show up and bring their business here. We're just getting tired of everything is on exit 4.
1: Right. You know, and having some faith in those who are projecting all of these things,
0: Yeah. You
1: know that they know how busy it is.
0: Yeah.
1: And that they're going to do whatever they can to make sure that traffic is flowing smoothly.
0: Yeah.
1: The best that they can.
0: And look, and you get it. Like, you go to exit 4 because that's where everybody goes. Where a lot of the traffic is. You don't want to be like, oh, we're just going to go put it in this random location in Sengo.
1: And yeah, you already have a lot of people there.
0: Right, so you go where the people are, but I think that's just where the city is getting, the people in the city are getting a little like, oh, of course it's going to exit 4. Cool. Exit 8, getting no love, man. Either way, we got a great show. We'll talk more about it. Have some fun with In-N-Out coming to town. More of that and a lot more on the show coming up on the Q Morning Crew.
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0: 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It was a pen cap.
1: 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Looks like a walnut. 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

0: From the Action Air Weather Center, here's your forecast.
1: Afternoon heat and humidity fueling the high. Feels like temperatures were under a heat advisory. Air temperatures mid-90s, but it'll feel like around 105. Another hot day tomorrow, but a few strong storms are possible. I'm News 2 meteorologist Marcus Bagwell.
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0: Q108, best life, best music. It's the Q Morning Crew with Kyle and Tiffany. Imagine the most iconic movie scenes, the ones that you remember for years and years and years. How would they be if their accents were in a Southern accent?
1: Say, for instance, Gladiator.
0: Yeah.
1: Took place here in Clarksville.
0: Yeah. How do you think that would sound? I mean, a memorable line from Russell Crowe. Are you not entertained?
1: Yes. Yes. Maximus.
0: Yeah. What would be the Clarksville version of that?
2: Are y'all not tickled? Are y'all not plumb tickled? I swear to God. That's not what y'all came here for.
0: You know what? Give that man.
1: I want to see that movie. I want to see that movie right there.
0: Make it Gladiator, but make it Clarksville, really. Are y'all not plum tickled? The other thing that was left out there was complaining that the Tigers couldn't enter the arena because there was traffic on Wilma Rudolph.
1: Yes.
0: Other than that.
1: Mm-hmm.
0: Yeah, well done.
1: Yes.
0: Well done.

0: that would just rage bait any Clarksville resident.
1: Yeah, it doesn't take much.
0: No. No, it sure doesn't. So we do this segment on the Q108 Facebook page. We bring it to you now. This is Rage Bait Clarksville in 5 words.
1: Fort Campbell isn't in Clarksville.
0: We definitely need more apartments.
1: Nashville has better Mexican food.
0: Clarksville roads make perfect sense.
1: I love Wilma Rudolph Boulevard.
0: The potholes are barely noticeable.
1: Clarksville drivers understand turn signals.
0: Clarksville needs more vape shops.
1: Hopkinsville traffic is much worse.
0: We could use more people.
1: Mm.
0: So if you have a way to rage bait Clarksville in 5 words, using only 5 words, what do you have? 931-431-4108.
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Clarksville, your morning is about to get ruined in only five words. It's the Q Morning Crew with Kyle and Tiffany, because that's all it would take. Five words.

0: always something to adjust to, but hopefully your kid's school is going great as we just wrapped up day two, on to day three. Little, you know, news from a second grader. I was talking to my daughter yesterday, and you know, we try to avoid things like how was your day, because that's how you just get like good.
1: Right, right. You ask more pointed questions.
0: Yeah, it's okay. So we'll ask things like, what made you happy today? You know, what made you mad? And so, you know, asked her about like, what was great about school today? And she was like, oh, you know, got to play with my friends. And I go, okay, cool. What was frustrating about school? And she goes, we literally learned the same thing today as we did yesterday.
1: Welcome to school, kid.
0: Yeah, I was like, that's kind of how it goes until you learn it. She goes, yeah, but we did big numbers yesterday. And we did big numbers again today. And apparently we're going to do big numbers tomorrow. And I was like, well, yeah, because you got to learn it. She goes, but we did it. And I went, okay, do you know all your big numbers? Well, no. Well, that's why you're going to do it again. Like, it's what's been great is seeing how my daughter is learning how things go in second grade. Like, the difference between first and second has been awesome.
1: And then you get to relive it all over again.
0: Yes, I'm learning.
1: So how's second grade, Kyle?
0: Oh, it's going great. I'm learning my big numbers, like 100, 200, 300, 400, all of that good stuff. So yeah, it's going back to school myself. I could use it.
1: It's also adding up the last time you went grocery shopping at Walmart. You need those big numbers. You need them.
0: I wish they weren't as big. I wish they were smaller numbers, honestly.

0: drop dead.
1: Olivia Rodrigo, Q108, best life, best music. It's the Q Morning Crew with Kyle and Tiffany. You know, In-N-Out is coming to Clarksville. Announced yesterday, they're going to be off of, you guessed it, Exit 4.
2: Where the Quality Inn now stands, it looks like they're going to probably be bulldozing that down and building a new In-N-Out.
1: Yes, they will. And so one of the things that is famous about In-N-Out is their Double Double. That's one of their iconic items. And so we wanted to do a little something based off of that. So I've built the Double Double game here. Tiffany, I'm just going to have you name two things, okay?
2: Mm-hmm.
1: So every category I give you, just name two things.
2: Okay.
1: Inspired by Double Double.
2: Okay.
1: Okay, so it's the Double Double game.
2: Got it.
1: There, see, yeah. All right, you know what? Yeah.
2: Thank you.
1: All right, off to a good start. So here we go. Double Double. Name two Clarksville roads that will drive you crazy.
2: 101st Fort Campbell Boulevard.
1: Oh, very good. We're going to go until you either get something wrong, can't answer, or I run out of questions.
2: Okay.
1: Next one. Name two businesses Clarksville has a lot of.
2: Car wash, vape shop.
1: Very good. Name two things Clarksville residents complain about every single week.
2: Too many people, too much traffic.
1: Yeah, we'll take it. Name two places you immediately think of when somebody says Exit 4.
2: Ooh, Governor Square Mall and Walmart. The Wilma Rudolph version.
1: Oh, getting specific now. I like it. Name two things that disappear from Clarksville grocery stores whenever snow is mentioned.
2: Bread and milk.
1: Also would have accepted toilet paper for whatever reason. Name two things you'll probably see while sitting in Clarksville traffic.
2: Tailgaters and people who run red lights.
1: Yes, very good. Name two things Clarksville drivers treat as completely optional.
2: Oh, gosh. Everything? Yeah, stop signs and stop lights.
1: Okay, yeah, we'll take it. Name two things you hear more than good morning in Clarksville.
2: I'm fixing to, and what the... Insert your own word there.
1: Yeah, we'll take that one. Name two roads in Clarksville you wouldn't let babysit children.
2: Two roads. That you would not let babysit children. Okay, I'm going to say Wilma Rudolph and Riverside.
1: Okay, we'll take that one. Yeah, very good. Name two businesses Clarksville could accidentally build overnight. Just, oh, I tripped, I fell, and look what just got built.
2: Mexican restaurant, nail salon.
1: Name two Clarksville places where I'm almost there could mean anything from 3 minutes to 35 minutes.
2: Oh, I mean... any place on Wilma Rudolph Boulevard, really.
1: Yeah, you know, we'll take it. You don't even have to name two, we'll take it. And I've run out of questions. Well done, Tiffany.
2: Thank you. Double, double.
1: In and out. Coming to Exit 4 soon.
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1: From the Action Air Weather Center, here's your forecast.
2: Afternoon heat and humidity fueling the high feels like temperatures. We're under a heat advisory. Air temperatures mid-90s, but it'll feel like around 105. Another hot day tomorrow, but a few strong storms are possible. I'm News 2 meteorologist Marcus Bagwell.
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0: It's the Q Morning Crew with Kyle and Tiffany. Championship celebration took place in Clarksville last night over at the Downtown Commons.
1: Perfect weather for it, too. I mean, you never know on a week like this if, you know, some major storm is going to roll through. But yeah, it was, thankfully, the skies were okay.
0: Nashville Cats had their championship celebration at the Downtown Commons. There was music and games and inflatables. And of course, the team was all down there. It was a good time. Thanks to everybody who showed up and supported. And here's the best part. They're coming back next year.
1: Yes.
0: They did say they are coming back. We're going to run it back. So hopefully, back-to-back championships. Just set that bar right now.
1: Yeah, now you can actually go see a champion team for an entire season next year.
0: Well, you could also do that with the upcoming Govs men's basketball season, too.
1: That, too.
0: Yeah. So there's lots of champions right now. And we got a football team that's gearing up. That's looking pretty good. They're ranked in the preseason. Should have a strong year. Looking to bring a championship home there. Like, look, Clarksville, home of champions, man. Either way, got Family Feud coming up after Taylor Swift, Q108.

0: The women of Clarksville are sick and tired of the men in Clarksville flaunting certain things. And we could just tell you what they are, or we could make you earn it by playing the feud.
1: Oh, let's play the feud.
0: It's the Q Morning Crew with Kyle and Tiffany. Went to Governor's Square Mall, surveyed 100 Clarksville women, and asked them just a simple question. What are the things that men flaunt in Clarksville that women just do not care about at all? Top three answers on the board, Tiffany. What do you think the top three things that men flaunt in Clarksville that women don't care about?
1: Okay. Oh, gosh. What are men flaunting that we don't care about? How about a really flashy car, like a really expensive car?
0: Yeah, when they roll up, maybe they rev the engine.
1: Yeah.
0: Just a little bit, like, look at me.
1: Yeah, like the engine is too loud, or the muffler has been modified, or just, you know, it's just a flashy look at me kind of a car.
0: Mm-hmm.
1: Yeah, no.
0: All right, let's see. Let's see. Is it expensive car? No, didn't make the top three, but definitely on the list.
1: Okay.
0: Honestly, I don't think there's a bad answer here. I think any answer you give could have been in the top three, to be honest. But one strike.
1: How about somebody that just has, like, too big of muscles, you know? Like, I'm not talking about somebody who's fit and takes care of themselves. I'm talking about, like, the big gym bro.
0: Yeah, looking like, you know, looking like a darn balloon animal.
1: Spending a little too much time in the gym.
0: Yeah. Is it up there? Fluff muscle. Yeah. Number two. Number two answer is the overly huge gym muscle guy.
1: Yeah. The one who has a hard time, like, having his arms down.
0: Yeah.
1: Kind of a, yeah.
0: Looking like a vending machine with arms.
1: How about, things that men flaunt. Designer clothes. You know, you want the guy to look comfortable. You want him to look like he just worked hard all day. And he comes home and, you know, maybe the clothes are stained up. They're a little wrinkled. And he just, you know, he worked hard.
0: And you want the blue collar guy.
1: Yeah.
0: See, is designer clothes on there?
1: Yes.
0: In fact, one woman, when I asked this question, I could barely get it out. She immediately was like, designer clothes. This is not a designer clothes city.
1: Okay. So we've got over the top muscles. We've got the designer clothes.
0: Mm-hmm, mm-hmm.
1: Okay. How about name dropping? Like, you know, no one really cares. And actually, when you start

0: Start dropping names, it seems like you're just trying to compensate for something else. You know?
1: Name dropping?
0: Yeah.
1: Okay. I don't know who's name dropping in Clarksville, but is it up there? No. Mm. No. Not even on the list.
0: Really? Okay. How about, okay, flashy, like expensive jewelry. You know, like, ooh, look at this watch that I paid way too much money for.
1: Yeah, look at this chain that I got on here. Costs more than your entire block. Expensive jewelry, iced out bling.
0: Mm-hmm.
1: Yes, it is. That's the number three answer. So the top three things, according to women in Clarksville at Governor Square Mall, that they are, they don't care that men flaunt. Number three, expensive jewelry.
0: Mm-hmm.
1: Number two, over-the-top gym muscles.
0: Yes.
1: Number one, designer clothes.
0: Mm-hmm.
1: And the funny thing is, you know there's tons of dudes in Clarksville who actually are this guy.
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4: 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Now, this is on the 101st Parkway near the Red River Bridge. Dispatch says traffic is down to one lane in that area. I'm Lee Irwin.
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0: 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And on August 22nd, two of boxing's biggest take center stage. Rolly Romero never follows the script.
1: This is my game.
0: Teofimo Lopez has never needed one.
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1: Teo, I'm here. I'm going all in.
0: It's time to put up or shut up. Rolly Romero versus Teofimo Lopez, August 22nd.
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0: Has your kid ever used DoorDash during school hours? 931-431-4108.
1: Do they allow that?
0: I don't know, but a quarter of teens report using DoorDash, Uber Eats, all these mobile services to actually get their food during school hours. It's the Q Morning Crew with Kyle and Tiffany.
1: Like that famous scene from Fast Times at Ridgemont High with Spicoli?
0: The pizza that he ordered? I don't know how I feel about this, because on one hand, it's like, okay, use the technology. Who cares? But you're also inviting a stranger to school. They kind of frown upon that.
1: Right, right. Yeah, schools usually don't allow just anybody to go in. But plus, how fair is that to the other kids in the class?
0: You know, back in my day, you had to go and get your fast food. We would honestly leave. We weren't allowed to have off-campus lunch. And there was a security guard at my high school who was in charge of like making sure kids stayed on campus.
1: Right.
0: But on Wednesdays, we grew up during the like 39-cent McDonald's cheeseburger Wednesdays.
1: Mm-hmm.
0: So on Wednesdays, we would all get in the car. We would drive to McDonald's and go get sacks of burgers. And if we came back and we gave Otis, the security guard, a sack of burgers, he just looked the other way. He didn't care.
1: You bought off the security guard with Mickey D's?
0: 100% we bought off the security guard with Mickey D's.
1: Oh, Otis.
0: Look, Otis ain't good on Wednesdays and Thursdays and Fridays because he had so many burgers that he was just like, I don't ever have to pay for food ever again. 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

Maroon 5, This Love on Q108. If you go to the comment section on videos in Clarksville now, you may think, man, there's nothing good happening in Clarksville. Well, you'd be wrong, because there's always something good happening in and around Montgomery County, and we love to tell you all about it with some local

0: brought to you by our friends over at A1 Heating and Cooling. It's the Q Morning Crew with Kyle and Tiffany. And a congratulations going out to a former West Creek Middle School 8th grader, Eliana Harrington. She recently represented Kentucky 1 at the North American Bible Quiz Tournament, which was held back in July in St. Charles, Missouri. And her outstanding performance placed her among the top quizzers in the nation. She was competing in the intermediate division against 210 quizzers, and Eliana was named the fourth runner-up on the all-tournament team. She averaged 110 points per game and brought home 4 gold medals and 2 silver medals. She was also the highest scorer in 4 rounds and finished as the second highest scorer in 2 additional rounds as well. And her success is a result of just many months of preparation. In fact, during the 2025-2026 school year, she studied and learned all 406 verses included in the Bible quiz material. And that, great job by her. Congratulations on your accomplishments. Well done.
1: Very impressive. Yes, very nice. Well, a little help with a home can make a huge difference. Here's some really encouraging news for Clarksville renters and homeowners. The city is expanding its home repair program to help eligible rental property owners make critical repairs, from health and safety issues to major system problems and other conditions that can affect whether a home is safe and livable. And there's an important part of this program. Owners who receive assistance agree to keep those rental homes affordable for a required period of time, because a safe, decent place to live shouldn't feel like a luxury. So the city's also continuing to accept applications from eligible homeowners who need some help with critical repairs, because sometimes helping a community grow isn't just about building something new. It's about taking care of the homes and families that are already here. And if you're interested in this program, you can find out more at Clarksville Now, how you can contact them and apply.
0: 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And you can find more of these local good news stories when you download the Clarksville Now and the Christian County Now apps. And that is your local good news.

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1: The Clarksville Montgomery County School Board is considering new limits on sign holding and disruptive behavior at meetings. That comes after several tense meetings. People were carrying signs and voicing their frustrations with the school board. The city of Clarksville has launched a rental home repair program to preserve affordable housing. The Clarksville Neighborhood and Community Services is expanding its home repair program. It will now include rental property improvements. Christian County Fiscal Court has approved the first reading of the fiscal year annual tax rates. It is proposing no change to the property tax of 16.7 cent rate per $100 of assessed value. A public hearing on the rates has been set for August 25th. And In-N-Out Burger is planning a location in Clarksville as they continue to expand in Tennessee. Plans have been submitted to the Regional Planning Commission for a site on Wilmer Rudolph Boulevard. It would replace the Quality Inn, which is set for demolition.
0: One of the things that, again, I found funny yesterday was everybody being like, it's going where? Why there?
2: The most traffic-y part of Clarksville.
1: Yeah, kinda.
0: Well, again, from a business standpoint, that makes sense. You want to be where people are.
2: Oh, for sure. We're just thinking of the customer aspect.
0: Customers are still
2: driving.
0: I can promise you this. Customers still going to show up at In-N-Out. They will not be hurting for customers.
2: They will probably plan all of the roads around In-N-Out to really try to make it as efficient as they possibly can. Will it be perfect? Well, nothing's ever perfect, but they'll probably try their best.
0: I just can't wait to see them wage war against Chick-fil-A in the afternoons. Like, that'll be great. Oh, my pleasure. I'll go animal style on you right now if you don't stop talking over there.
1: Is that going to be like a food fight?
0: Gosh, one can only hope. And then we're caught in the middle. Nom, nom, nom. You can find more of these local stories when you download the Clarksville Now and the Christian County Now apps.
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4: Afternoon heat and humidity fueling the high. Feels like temperatures were under a heat advisory. Air temperatures mid-90s, but it'll feel like around 105. Another hot day tomorrow, but a few strong storms are possible. I'm News 2 meteorologist Marcus Bagwell.
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2: Me not working hard. Yeah, right, picture that with a Kodak. Or better yet, go to Times Square, take a picture of me with a Kodak. Took my life from negative to positive, I just want y'all to know that.

0: Pitbull and Neo, best life, best music. What is the stupidly specific thing in your house that you refuse to waste the good stuff on?
1: The good stuff.
0: Yeah, it's the Q Morning Crew with Kyle and Tiffany. You know how you have certain things where it's like, no, we don't use it for this. We wait until this occasion, and that's when we bust out the good stuff.
1: What kind of good stuff you got?
0: My wife found this new laundry detergent that smells

0: absolutely amazing, Tiffany.
1: Oh, fantastic.
0: Amazing. And so the other day, I started doing laundry. I did our bed sheets. It made our entire room smell like that. I've used it on our clothes, so our clothes smell like, I mean, even now, I get hints of it as I like turn my head and my shirt, and I'm like,
1: That's great. Love that.
0: But I did get upset when my wife used it on a batch of towels.
1: Why?
0: Because using the expensive fancy detergent on towels feels like putting premium gas in a lawnmower.
1: You still use the towels.
0: Yeah. For a hot second. They like the sheets I lay down in, right? Like your bed sheets, you lay down for the night. You're trying to get comfortable. You want the great aroma. It helps you relax. You walk around all day in your clothes. You want to have, again, that nice aroma, that peace, that relaxation.
1: You get out of the shower. You're nice and clean. You want that nice smell from your towel. It just makes the whole experience.
0: You're already clean from the body wash and stuff that you use. A towel could smell like a towel. It literally serves one purpose, and that is to dry your body, and then you move on from it.
1: Nobody wants some kind of stinky towel when you get out of the shower, though. I mean, you might as well use the good stuff. That's why you've got it.
0: No, look, if...
1: It sounds like you're overcomplicating your laundry, Kyle. You're overthinking the detergent.
0: I just feel like it's a misallocation of funds, you know? Like, you're just... You're not using it wisely. And if I see that...
1: Like, life is short.
0: We're going to have a financial meeting over the class system that we have broken down here.
2: 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That's after an earlier car fire there at the Red River Bridge. Other than that, nothing in the way of any accidents and not a lot of backed up traffic right now. I'm Lee Irwin.
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That's the sound of happy kids at the Youth Academy. 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

0: You are going to die in 7 years if you cannot do this simple balancing test. It's the Q Morning Crew with Kyle and Tiffany.
1: That might be a little bit harsh.
0: No, it's science. You know, it's science, Tiffany. You were just telling me about this.
1: Okay, so there's this 30-second test that if you can do it, it's going to be able to predict that you probably will live beyond the next 7 years. But if you can't...
0: then you're dead. Dead as a doorknob.
1: It might not be good.
0: Stop
1: for your
0: with
1: health.
0: This might stuff. If you can't do this... All right, so what is the test? What do we have to do here?
1: Okay, for 30 seconds, this is very, very simple.
0: Okay.
1: Stand on one leg.
0: That's it?
1: Without falling over.
0: Okay, can I like have my, can you have your hands out to the side?
1: Sure, if you want to help for balance.
0: Okay.
1: It's just standing on one leg for 30 seconds.
0: Do you have to have your other leg like raised a certain amount? Can it just be a little off the ground? Like, what? We're talking about our lives here, Tiffany.
1: Yeah, so, I mean, you better be able to bring your other leg up.
0: Okay. Should we do it now?
1: Yeah.
0: All right, let's try this.
1: We can find out if we're going to be here in 7 years.
0: Oh, that's true.
1: I mean, you want Buc-ee's, right?
0: Well, they're a little Sue happy right now. Well, I don't know. I guess I should say yes, otherwise they'll sue me. All right. You know what? I got a 30-second timer here.
1: Okay.
0: When you hear the bomb go off, that's the end of it. So we're both going to lift.
1: That means you're falling?
0: Yeah. So we're both going to lift our leg here.
1: Yes.
0: And just hold it for 30 seconds.
1: Which leg are you going to stand on?
0: Oh, you know what? Mm. Probably my left leg.
1: Okay.
0: I jump off my left, so I'm going to go left. What about you?
1: Yeah. I'm going to go with my left leg because my right leg, it sits weird
0: okay.
1: in my body.
0: All right,
1: so
0: all right.
1: I'm not trusting it.
0: You can follow along at home, pull over on the side of Wilma Rudolph and get out of your car and balance with us here.
1: Yes.
0: Or don't. that might kill you in 7 years. All right, here we go. Start the timer. 30 seconds starts now.
1: Okay. Leg is up. Oh, Kyle's got his arms out and he's moving back and forth. I see a lot of shaking going on.
0: But I'm balancing.
1: You are balancing, and that's good. This is a great balance to do in yoga, too. You can do this every single day.
0: Oof.
1: It's called the tree pose.
0: Left leg's starting to get a little burning action here.
1: And Kyle's tree pose looks like a hurricane is about to hit it. What? Did you fall?
0: At the last second I fell, but you know what? I'm surviving for another 7 years.
1: You got another 7 years. All right.
0: Woo! Okay.
1: Yes.
0: Oh, man. That was... I'm going to go to Clarksville Athletic Club right after the show today.

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2: On your way in for a Wednesday morning, not a lot happening on the streets and roads as far as any traffic hazards in Clarksville, Montgomery County. Schools are back in session. School zones are starting to back up a little bit, so please drive carefully there. I'm Lee Irwin.
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1: From the Action Air Weather Center, here's your forecast.
2: Afternoon heat and humidity fueling the high. Feels like temperatures were under a heat advisory. Air temperatures mid-90s, but it'll feel like around 105. Another hot day tomorrow, but a few strong storms are possible. I'm News 2 meteorologist Marcus Bagwell.
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0: Clarksville, your blood pressure is about to shoot through the roof. It's the Q Morning Crew with Kyle and Tiffany.
1: Well, if you're behind the wheel, chances are.
0: Okay, your blood pressure is about to go even further than the roof.
1: Oh, no.
0: It's about to go into the stratosphere. Can you make Clarksville mad in only five words? Using only five words, can you make somebody from Clarksville mad? 931-431-4108. That is the challenge. Using only five words.
1: Okay.
0: Make Clarksville mad, Tiffany. Go.
1: I love Wilma Rudolph Boulevard.
0: Okay, that's a good one.

0: We definitely need more apartments.
1: Fort Campbell isn't in Clarksville.
0: Every single time it is. Only because of that post office. Clarksville roads make perfect sense.
1: Oh, Nashville has better Mexican food.
0: The potholes are barely noticeable. Yeah, try saying that going down Lowe's Drive.
1: Clarksville drivers understand turn signals.
0: I don't even think they know they exist. Clarksville needs more vape shops. I only passed three on the way into work today. That was it.
1: Hopkinsville traffic is much worse.
0: Okay, that's just a bold lie right there, okay? Absolutely not. All right, you did it. All right. Five words, using only five words, can you make Clarksville mad? 931-431-4108.

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You did it. All right. 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Can you make Clarksville mad? 931-431-4108.

0: 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For instance, we could use more people.
1: Yeah, that right there.
0: Mm-hmm.
1: Keith said on the Q108 Facebook page, the infrastructure is really great.
0: Okay, so that's the challenge. 931-431-4108. Using only five words, make Clarksville mad. Alaric is on the line. Alaric, go ahead. What are those five words?
2: Power outage, red lights out.
1: Oh, you better get off the road.
0: Yeah. All right, Alaric, my blood pressure just went up.
1: Mm-hmm.
2: Yeah, put them down with that one.
1: It's like you were there on Saturday.
2: I think we all were, parts of us anyways.
0: I think some of us are still there, honestly. All right. Good one, Alaric. All right. 931-431-4108. Make Clarksville mad using only five words.

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4: The Clarksville Montgomery County School Board is considering new limits on sign holding and disruptive behavior at meetings. That comes after several tense meetings. People were carrying signs and voicing their frustrations with the school board. The city of Clarksville has launched a rental home repair program to preserve affordable housing. The Clarksville Neighborhood and Community Services is expanding its home repair program. It will now include rental property improvements. Christian County Fiscal Court has approved the first reading of the fiscal year annual tax rates. It is proposing no change to the property tax of 16.7 cent rate per $100 of assessed value. A public hearing on the rates has been set for August 25th. And In-N-Out Burger is planning a location in Clarksville as they continue to expand in Tennessee. Plans have been submitted to the Regional Planning Commission for site on Wilmer Rudolph Boulevard. It would replace the Quality Inn, which is set for demolition.
3: I'm just going to throw this out there to Clarksville PD. For the next, when this gets built, because we don't know when it will actually be up and running.
5: Right, because we still have the Quality Inn that's there.
3: Yeah.
4: That's right.
3: But when it is up and running, Clarksville PD, for the next year, just be down there directing traffic, please.
4: Chick-fil- think that's a good idea?
3: Yes.
4: Oh, I know the area very well, yes.
3: Chick-fil-A, Chipotle, soul-crushing I-24, In-N-Out Burger.
4: And you've got a convenience store there.
3: And a convenience store. Like, we're going to need an adult down there.
5: You've got an awful lot.
3: Yeah.
5: Down there at Exit 4. Yeah, there is an awful lot.
3: Yeah, we're going to require some supervision down that area when it happens. Please. You can find more of these local stories when you download the Clarksville Now and the Christian County Now apps.
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7: Afternoon heat and humidity fueling the high. Feels like temperatures were under a heat advisory. Air temperatures mid-90s, but it'll feel like around 105. Another hot day tomorrow, but a few strong storms are possible. I'm News 2 meteorologist Marcus Bagwell.
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0: Morning Crew with Kyle and Tiffany. Using only five words, make Clarksville mad. Good morning, Ariana. Give us those five words.
1: The Chinese food sucks here.
0: You know what? That did make me mad because I like the Chinese food here, actually. All right, Ariana, well done. Well done.
2: Yes. High expectations.
1: Thank you. Bye. Have a good day.
0: You too,
2: Ariana.
0: Bye-bye.
2: Hi, Ashley. Can you make Clarksville mad in just five words?
3: Turn the farm into a subdivision.
0: Turn the farm into a subdivision.
3: I can make it shorter. Do I count A as a word?
0: You know what? I'll give you a pass on that one.
2: Exactly. Yes.
0: We won't count A as a word. It's just a letter. Well done, Ashley. Well done.
2: Excellent.
3: Thank you.

0: In case you were living under a rock yesterday, In-N-Out announced plans to come to Clarksville. It's the Q Morning Crew with Kyle and Tiffany.
1: Exit 4.
0: Of course. But one of the things, if you've never been to In-N-Out, one of the staples of their menu is a popular item, the Double Double. A Double Double is one of their staples there. And it inspired this game in honor of In-N-Out announcing their plans to become a Clarksville business now. Tiffany, I'm going to give you a category. And in that category, you have to just name two things.
1: Okay.
0: Okay, so like the Double Double, give me two things based off of it. Are you ready to play?
1: I am.
0: Okay. Here we go. First category. Name two things that happen faster than getting across Wilma Rudolph at 5 p.m.
1: Boiling water. Paint drying.
0: Yeah, you know, that is a correct answer. Name two businesses Clarksville could accidentally build overnight.
1: Whoops. Car wash and Mexican restaurant.
0: Bam. Look at you. Name two things. I'm sorry. Name two things Clarksville residents fear more than commitment.
1: Oh, Warfield at 5 p.m. and let's also go Providence at 5 p.m.
0: Name two things that could be Clarksville's official mascot.
1: Gary and Rhonda.
0: Gary and Rhonda. Okay. Name two Clarksville roads that you wouldn't let babysit.

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1: 101st and Fort Campbell Boulevard.
0: Name two Clarksville places where I'm almost there could mean anything from 3 minutes to 33 minutes.
1: Anything on Wilmer Rudolph Boulevard and anything on Wilmer Rudolph Boulevard.
0: Okay, same answer, but you know what? Yeah, double-double. Why not? Absolutely. I like it. Name two things Clarksville residents blame traffic on.
1: Clarksville.
0: Okay.
1: And trucks.
0: Clarksville, yeah, and trucks.
1: Clarksville and trucks.
0: All right. Last one here. Name two things you need to survive Trenton Road.
1: A tank and Jesus.
0: Yeah, you know what? Well done. Well done. You have completed the double-double game.
2: 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I'm Lee Irwin.
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2: Afternoon heat and humidity fueling the high. Feels like temperatures were under a heat advisory. Air temperatures mid-90s, but it'll feel like around 105. Another hot day tomorrow, but a few strong storms are possible. I'm News 2 meteorologist Marcus Bagwell.
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0: been watching an iconic movie and thought to yourself, gosh, what would it be like if it was made in Clarksville? It's the Q Morning Crew with Kyle and Tiffany. It
1: could be a very different movie.
0: Completely altogether. You know, like maybe you saw the movie Gladiator, such an iconic movie. Mm. And you saw Russell Crowe delivering his, you know, are you not entertained? And
1: so great.
0: Maybe you just had that moment where you were like, I wonder what it would sound like if Russell Crowe was from Clarksville. Well,
2: are y'all not tickled? Are y'all not plum tickled? I swear to God. That's not what y'all came here for.
0: You know what?
1: That'd be a very different movie, but definitely want to see that version.
0: I don't know if it would win an Oscar.
1: But in our hearts.
0: It would win an Oscar in my heart.
1: Yes,
0: yeah,
1: I would for absolutely. Sure.
0: Are y'all not tickled?
2: Are y'all not tickled? Y'all not plum tickled? I swear to God. That's not what y'all came here for.
1: That's what y'all came here for.
0: It's the swear to God for me. I
1: swear to God, you people.
0: I hear that every day on Trenton Road.

0: Clarksville Greenway has gotten way too dangerous now, and something needs to happen about it. It's the Q Morning Crew with Kyle and Tiffany.
1: It's not dangerous, it's beautiful.
0: No, there is, according to Clarksville chat, there's a huge picture of it. There is a copperhead snake that is patrolling the Greenway.
1: Yeah, and this is the second time this week that we've seen a picture of this beautiful snake that's just living his best life on the Greenway. He's not bothering anybody. So I think at this point, we need to name this snake.
0: This is so insanely wrong. You do not name venomous snakes. You get rid of them.
1: Sir Hissington.
0: Terrible.
1: How about that?
0: Awful name.
1: Lord Slithersworth.
0: No. Awful. Instead, what should happen is we

0: need the city to create an elite snake task force. We could even codename it SNAKE, which stands for Snake Neutralization and Keeping Them Elsewhere.
1: It's illegal to kill a snake in
0: I didn't say kill them. I said keep them elsewhere. In fact, their mission statement, see snake, secure snake, send snake to Murfreesboro. That's where we just take them all. Let them deal with it.
1: I still think we should name the snake.
0: And then ship it off to Murfreesboro. Hey, Murfreesboro, guess what? Here's a copperhead snake named Sir Hissington. It's your problem now.
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4: On your way in for a Wednesday, everything is looking good as far as traffic. No problems in either Clarksville, Hopkinsville, or Oak Grove. If you are planning to make that commute to Nashville, eastbound lanes of I-24 are clear. I'm Lee Irwin.
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0: What is the stupidly specific thing in your house that you refuse to waste the good stuff on? It's the Q Morning Crew with Kyle and Tiffany.
1: What kind of good stuff?
0: Well, like for instance, you don't break out the good china for mac and cheese and hot dogs. You save that for Thanksgiving.
1: For other people to see.
0: Right. Mm-hmm. You know, you have certain snacks that maybe you break out on a special occasion, or maybe you have a special bottle of booze that you break out for a special reason. Turns out mine's laundry detergent.
1: Your laundry is a special occasion?
0: Carrie bought this new laundry detergent that smells amazing.
1: Mm.
0: I mean, absolutely amazing. It smells like luxury and beautiful. Those are the two things you smell.
1: That's great.
0: It's expensive as heck, though.
1: Mm.
0: So, used it on our laundry because, you know, when you have your clothes, you're in them all day long. Right now, get a little whiff of my shirt, and I'm like, oh, man, it smells so good.
1: Oh, it's the best feeling.
0: It's relaxing.
1: I love the smell of your clothes, yes.
0: Used it on our bed sheets yesterday because you sleep in your bed. You relax in your bed. You find comfort there, and you get to smell that great scent as you drift off into dreamland. Then I got mad when I found out my wife used the expensive fancy detergent on some bath towels.
1: You're using those too? Why would you get upset?
0: Because all you do is dry your body off and then forget about the towel. It serves no other purpose.
1: You're stepping out and you're nice and clean. Wouldn't you want to envelop yourself in this beautifully scented towel?
0: You're already smelling good with the stuff you used in the bath, okay? It is financially irresponsible to use the expensive, fancy detergent on something you literally just dry your body off, hang
1: detergent.
0: Up, and leave.
1: Don't you think you're overthinking it just a little bit? It's just detergent. Live your life a little, Kyle. You only live once. Have the good-smelling towel.
0: That's a misallocation of funds, okay? I demand an investment.

0: investigation into where this detergent is going. And if I catch it on bath towels, I'm going to be upset. Because again, sheets get pampered. Towels have a job. They don't deserve the good smelling detergent.
1: How about your socks?
0: Yes. Because I need all the help I can get down there.

0: Huntrix and Golden on Q108, best life, best music. There are certain things that women in Clarksville are tired of watching Clarksville men flaunt. They just aren't impressed by them.
1: Really?
0: Shocking, I know. We can tell you what they are, or we can play the feud.
1: Let's play the feud.
0: Okay, Tiffany, here's the thing. Went to Governor's Square Mall, surveyed 100 Clarksville women, and I just asked them, what are the things Clarksville men flaunt that you do not care about at all? Top three answers on the board here, Tiffany.
1: Okay, we've got to go number one with something that you see all the time driving around Clarksville, and that's some kind of modified look-at-me vehicle. You know, whether it's the modified muffler or a huge lift or, you know, just something about your vehicle that says, hey, look at me.
0: If I rev it enough times, will you like me? Yeah, let's see. Modified cars, are you there?
1: What?
0: No, no. Good guess. It was on the list.
1: Okay.
0: It was, just not the top three.
1: Okay. How about somebody who's like just too big, like they're working out too much, like huge muscles. You know, you can tell that they spend all their time in the gym.
0: Oh, they practically live there. Yeah.
1: Yeah, not somebody who's fit.
0: Yeah.
1: Just somebody who's just really muscular.
0: Yeah, looking like an oversized human balloon animal. Is it up there? It is. Yeah, okay. fluff muscle up there, definitely. Over the top. Muscle. Over the top gym muscles.
1: Okay.
0: Number two answer, by the way.
1: You know, some people really like those big watches. Like, you know, hey, look how much I spent on my watch. Which, I don't know. I don't know if that really impresses women. It might be for, I don't know, is that for you to show other guys? Like, hey, look what I can afford.
0: Yeah, the expensive watch.
1: Yeah, I mean, you can get an inexpensive watch or use your phone to tell the time.

0: time? I don't know. I don't understand that much money going into one piece of jewelry.
1: All right. Overexpensive jewelry. Is it up there? It sure is.
0: Okay.
1: Watches and chains. Those were like the two.
0: Okay.
1: So I'm going to put in the same category. Watches and chains were the big thing. Mm.
0: Okay. So we've got muscles.
1: Come to think of it, I've never once heard of a woman being like, you know, I was just walking around one day and he had the biggest chain I've ever seen. And I was just like, that's the guy.
0: Yeah. That's the one I want right there. Okay, how about kind of on that same thing? How about like designer clothes?
1: Mm.
0: You know, I just like everything's too perfect. I mean, there's nothing more attractive than a guy coming home after work and he worked. You know, he's like, he maybe has grease on him or clothes are wrinkly. He just worked his tail off all day. That is so attractive.
1: All right, we're not wanting the designer clothes.
0: Mm-hmm.
1: Number one answer. So you had expensive jewelry.
0: Yeah.
1: Over the top gym muscles.
0: Mm-hmm.
1: And designer clothes. In fact, one of the girls that I surveyed in this literally said, "We are not a designer clothes city." I was like, "Okay, Burlington's right over there, by the way. If you need it." She did go in. She did. All right,
0: Burlington's great.
1: Burlington rocks. Right, that's your top three things that Clarksville guys flaunt that Clarksville women just do not care about.
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4: The Clarksville Montgomery County School Board is considering new limits on sign holding and disruptive behavior at meetings. That comes after several tense meetings. People were carrying signs and voicing their frustrations with the school board. The city of Clarksville has launched a rental home repair program to preserve affordable housing. The Clarksville Neighborhood and Community Services is expanding its home repair program. It will now include rental property improvements. Christian County Fiscal Court has approved the first reading of the fiscal year annual tax rates. It is proposing no change to the property tax of 16.7 cent rate per $100 of assessed value. A public hearing on the rates has been set for August 25th. And In-N-Out Burger is planning a location in Clarksville as they continue to expand in Tennessee. Plans have been submitted to the Regional Planning Commission for a site on Wilmer Rudolph Boulevard. It would replace the Quality Inn, which is set for demolition.
3: Honestly, I kind of forgot the Quality Inn was there. They were like, oh, we're going to demolish it. I was like, oh, yeah.
4: I have DJed many weddings and, reunions and parties there over the years.
5: Are you kind of sad because you have so many memories associated with the Quality Inn?
4: A little bit, yes.
5: Yeah.
3: You know what? That's got an idea.
4: You
3: have gotten to do a lot there. Like you just said, weddings, birthday parties, all of that stuff.
4: Yes.
3: Why don't we let Lee be the first one to swing the ball that breaks down the building?
5: Okay, I thought you were going to suggest Lee as the DJ at the In-N-Out, would be fun.
3: Yeah, that could be fun,
4: too. I could do that, too. Yes.
3: Yeah, but no. We let him, swing the wrecking ball. He gets to take the first crack at it and be like, oh, yeah, here you go, lobby.
5: That might be emotional. I don't know. What do you think, Lee?
4: It might bring a tear to my eye. I don't know.
5: Why would you do that to Lee, Kyle?
3: Just wear your safety glasses so the dust doesn't get in your eye.
4: Okay, then good idea.
3: It won't do that.
4: I'll be glad to do it. You set that up for me, okay?
3: All I got to say is I know Lee Irwin, and I'm sure you have a key to the city. I'm sure they'll give you a key to a bulldozer, you know?
4: Ooh, that would be fun.
3: See? I'm here for you, bud. All right, you can find more of these local stories when you download the Clarksville Now and the Christian County Now apps.
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7: Afternoon heat and humidity fueling the high. Feels like temperatures were under a heat advisory. Air temperatures mid-90s, but it'll feel like around 105. Another hot day tomorrow, but a few strong storms are possible. I'm News 2 meteorologist Marcus Bagwell.
8: Kyle and Tiffany can't fix the Clarksville traffic, but they can make it more fun.
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If you go to the comment section on social media, you may look at it and think, gosh, there's just nothing good happening in Clarksville. Well, you would be wrong, because there's always something good happening in and around Montgomery County. And we love to tell you all about it with some local good

0: City. And it's brought to you by our friends over at A1 Heating and Cooling. It's the Q Morning Crew with Kyle and Tiffany. And congratulations going to a former West Creek Middle School 8th grader, Eliana Harrington. She recently represented Kentucky 1 at the North American Bible Quiz Tournament, which was held back in July in St. Charles, Missouri. And her outstanding performance placed her among the top quizzers in the nation. During the 2025-2026 school year, Eliana studied and learned all 406 verses included in the Bible quiz material. And as she was competing in the intermediate division against 210 quizzers, she was named the fourth runner-up on the all-tournament team. She averaged 110 points per game and brought home 4 gold medals and 2 silver medals. She was also the highest scorer in 4 rounds and finished as the second highest scorer in 2 additional rounds. Her success is the result of many months of preparation. So congratulations on your accomplishments, Eliana. Well done.
1: All right. Nice job. Well, a little bit of help with a home can make a huge difference. And here's some really encouraging news for Clarksville renters and homeowners. The city is expanding its home repair program to help eligible rental property owners make very critical repairs, from health and safety issues to major system problems and other conditions that can affect whether your home is safe and livable. And there's also an important part of this program. Owners who receive assistance agree to keep those rental homes

0: affordable for a required period of time, because a safe, decent place to live really shouldn't feel like a luxury. So the city's also continuing to accept applications from eligible homeowners who need help with critical repairs. Sometimes helping a community grow isn't just about building something new. It's about taking care of the homes and the families that are already here. So if you qualify and you want to look into this a little bit more, maybe you need some help fixing things around your home, you can find out the whole application process through a link that's posted at Clarksville Now.
1: Yeah, please go take advantage of that. You can find more of these local good news stories when you download the Clarksville Now and the Christian County Now apps. That is your local good news.

0: On your way in for a Wednesday, everything is looking good as far as traffic. No problems in either Clarksville, Hopkinsville, or Oak Grove. If you are planning to make that commute to Nashville, eastbound lanes of I-24 are clear. I'm Leigh Irwin.
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1: What's wrong, Ryan?
0: I missed the concert last night at Downtown Commons. I didn't even know it was happening.
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0: 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Have you voted for Tiffany today for Clarksville's favorite DJ? If you haven't, I mean, you need to go do that now. I have.
1: Or Lee Irwin.
0: Wow. I think he should be exempt. He could win every single year, honestly. But the power is yours. 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

0: Q108. It's the Q Morning Crew with Kyle and Tiffany. That is going to do it for us. Thank you so much for hanging out. We always appreciate you.
1: Tonight, a couple of fun things happening around town. You've got Wine and Canvas at Art Urban Clarksville. You also have Trivia Night at the Thirsty Goat. So there's a theme here.
0: Yeah,
1: getting out and enjoying yourself and maybe enjoying your favorite beverage.
0: Sure.
1: Enjoy midweek unwind.
0: Yeah, enjoy responsibly, though. In the meantime, take care of yourself. Take care of each other. We'll talk to you tomorrow at 5 a.m. Bye.

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2: 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Who are you calling?
0: Yeah, Zuck, it's Ryan. No, not Reynolds. Pluckelman.
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Yes. A Clarksville favorite reopens its doors today. Chi-Town Hot Dogs is back. A lot of people in the community have been waiting for it to be remodeled, back up and running. Today is the day. 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
1: Have you ever seen a robber fly? Kind of looks like a wasp. And black wasp. 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

Clarksville chat, somebody posted a picture of a copperhead snake that has just been making its rounds on the Clarksville Greenway. And honestly, the Greenway has enough visitors. It doesn't need snakes. So I'm going to need like an elite snake task force to get formed. Their sole responsibility is finding them, trapping them, and then releasing them in Murfreesboro.

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1: 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I don't need the pollen count or the darn tootin' moon phase.
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Hello, my name is Ryan, filling in for Leah Rance. The That's Hot Lunch brought to you by Mari and Jewel of Keller Williams Realty. 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

The late 90s were a time of boy bands. We all remember NSYNC and the Backstreet Boys, but there was numerous others as well, including these guys. Where are they now? I have no idea, but Soul Decision had this hit in the 90s, Faded on the That's Hot Lunch on Q108.

You know, Ricky Martin, the lunch hour just makes everything a little bit better. The That's Hot Lunch brought to you by Mari and Jewel of Keller Williams Realty. My name is Ryan, filling in for Leah Rance today. Now it's Mary J. Blige.

Q108, the That's Hot Lunch, brought to you by Mari and Jewel of Keller Williams Realty. Great songs from the late 90s and early 2000s. This song was written by a guy named Max Martin. He's from Sweden. He was a heavy metal musician that got into producing and writing pop songs. He wrote this song and didn't speak a whole lot of English when he wrote the lyrics. That's why it doesn't really make a whole lot of sense. It's Britney Spears on Q108.

0: 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Hey, it's Ryan. The That's Hot Lunch continues in just a couple minutes. We got a great song for you. This song was originally written with the intent of George Michael singing it, but they could not get him to get his record label to allow him to appear on this song. So they had to pivot, and the guy who wrote the song took the place of George Michael, became one of the biggest hits of the late 90s. That is next on the That's Hot Lunch on Q108.
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2: 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There was a family of four just chilling, having a swim day in it.
3: Swimming. 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Right. Kind of hop it like Dukes of Hazzard.

0: Look at that. Earthquakes, famine, pestilence. That's all that's ever on the news. It's bad news.
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0: Your last dollar, huh?
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In and out, coming to Clarksville, and they're building right off exit 4 on Wilma Rudolph Boulevard, meaning it's going to get even worse traffic-wise. Here's Chapel Road. It's fine.

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There's no winner. Powerball last night. That means the next drawing is going to be close to $1 billion. If you take the cash lump sum, it's $422 million, or like 300 and some million after taxes. Not too shabby, and actually worth buying a ticket on the way home from work today. 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
5: 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I don't need the pollen count or the darn tootin' moon phase.
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0: 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It's bad news.
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That's going to be a busy intersection. 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

First, it was Costco, and now it's In-N-Out Burger. Yes, just announced, In-N-Out is going to build a location in Clarksville on Wilma Rudolph Boulevard, right by Exit 4, meaning it's going to be a madhouse around there. 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

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Hello, my name is Ryan. Might be worth stopping by and picking up a Powerball ticket over the next couple of days on your way home from work. Why? They say the jackpot is going to be close to $1 billion. That's not too shabby. Yeah.

0: On your way home, Galewood Drive onto Madison Street is seeing heavy bumper-to-bumper traffic. Cunningham Lane heading to Lafayette Road is in a tie-up, and Hazelwood Road onto Nemours Road is backed up. Take it easy out there. I'm Wesley Hall.
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Hello, my name is Ryan. So first it was Costco, now it's In-N-Out Burger. I think the only way to round out 2026 and make it the perfect year is if Trader Joe's finally announces it's coming to Clarksville. It's Teddy Swims now on Q108.

0: 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Powell Road heading to Rossview Road is backed up. And Peters and Lane on to Old Trenton Road is in a jam. Drive safe. I'm Wesley Hall.
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5: I was home for Thanksgiving. My mom sent me to the store to get butter, right? Just to buy butter. I figured that was something I was capable of doing. I find the dairy section in the aisle where they have all the margarine. 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I see a touch of butter. Move over, butter.

0: On your way home, Pea Ridge Road on to 101st Airborne Division Parkway is seeing heavy bumper-to-bumper traffic. Cunningham Lane heading to Fort Campbell Boulevard is backed up, and Madison Street on to Richview Road is in a snarl. Drive safe. I'm Wesley Hall.
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1: Hey, it's Ryan. This happened in Wartrace, Tennessee, about an hour and 20 minutes away from Clarksville, where someone lost their Asian water monitor lizard. It was a pet. It got out of the owner's house, and so he called police. And this is why we certainly don't pay our cops enough. The sheriff's office got a call. They were able to identify the fact that this was an Asian water monitor lizard. We're able to safely capture the lizard and bring it back home. They do not train you how to capture Asian water monitor lizards in the police academy, I'm sure. If it runs away, it doesn't come back, is it really a pet? That's a question for another day. XYZ with Eric Zachary is coming up next. Bruno Mars now on Q108.

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2: I think you've done everything right and absolutely nothing wrong. In fact, anything that hasn't gone your way could probably be blamed on your father, not being emotionally available because his father wasn't emotionally available, and so on. And now that you're calm and healing, you're probably driving better too.
3: Liberty, liberty, liberty, liberty.
4: Are you chasing?

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0: Best life, best music, Q108. XYZ with Eric Zachary. I am back.
1: Oh,
0: after,
1: look who it is.
0: After it was not my fault. My flight got diverted from San Francisco to Chicago to Minneapolis, St. Paul. Which is where Audrey is from. Clearly, there's some pride there.
2: Clearly.
0: Audrey, you know I'm about to make fun of your place where you're from, but you know how I know that it's not a lot of people's favorite?
3: Why?
0: That when they told us we were getting diverted to Minneapolis, 200 people went,
2: I think that just says more about getting diverted. You tell me I'm getting diverted anywhere. I'd
0: because
2: be like,
0: everyone's getting off that plane. Like, why here?
3: It could be worse.
0: Name a place.
3: I can't because I fear I will offend somebody.
0: Anyway, I'm back. So thank you to Jordan and Audrey for covering the show as I was gone yesterday. But we are back. We're ready to go full speed and talk about Brooke Nader going tarps off with her father. We'll get into it next on XYZ.

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1: Brooke Nader and her father have a very close relationship. Look, I want to be clear. I'm not having the conversation of whether why we've sexualized women's breasts to such a point that women can be topless and men can't in bathing suits and people have issues. I just think there's a little implicit weirdness.
2: Okay.
1: When it's with your father and you're a supermodel.
3: Mm-hmm.
1: All of these photos of her and her family in Sardinia on a boat. And she is just fully topless, and her dad in every photo that the paparazzi caught is like eye level.
2: Right. Yeah.
1: If you know what I mean.
3: Yeah. I mean, okay. So here's the thing, okay. Right? I think that everybody should be naked if they want to be naked.
2: Sure.
3: I know a lot of hippies. Sure, I don't have a problem with that. My thing that I'm like,
1: would you be topless in front of your father on a boat?
3: No.
1: Okay.
3: Not.
1: So that's my thing.
3: No,
1: right.
3: My thing with this is not that it's not even that she's topless in front of her dad. Cause like, listen, if that's like how you were raised and like whatever, then I'm not going to say anything about that, but
1: take it off, Brooke.
3: Okay.
1: What do you mean how she was raised?
3: Well, I just mean in terms of like, I don't know, like some people are more comfortable with bodies than other people.
1: 100%. I think, and again, like there's no right way, especially for me being just a white straight guy talking about this, to be like, he should be able to have no shirt on and she should.
3: Let me finish my thought.
1: Yeah.
3: Her whole thing is that she was raised super conservative and that her family was like not okay with stuff like that, which is why I'm like, maybe this is a little bit weird.
1: Her papa's okay with it now.
3: Yeah, I see.
1: Because like
3: that.
1: Every photo, and I can't imagine he's intentionally doing this. I'm sure they were very selective on the photos they posted, but like his eye line is looking down in every photo.
3: How much have you looked at these pictures, Eric?
2: I've been laughing.
4: This feels, side
2: this
4: the
2: feels like a trap.
4: Time. Yeah, it definitely is. It definitely is a trap. I thought like, oh, I've got no business saying anything because this is just some European family stuff. They're from Louisiana. So, I still don't have much to say.
1: All of the comments too on Instagram are like, yeah, listen, if you want to be topless with your

0: partner or even strangers around and you're in the environment of like a European nude beach, that's
1: right,
0: cool.
1: Nude beach.
0: I just think it's a little weird when it's someone's father and then a daughter, or for that, like a
1: any
0: mother
1: sort
0: and
1: of
0: son.
1: Family
0: like,
1: member. Yeah, you don't ever go bottomless with your
0: I'm
1: mom.
0: I'm not swinging it. No.
1: Yeah, exactly. That's just the normal thing to do. You should have the response like that.
0: Audrey's face right now.
2: Ew.
0: I'm sorry. We tried to handle this the most journalistically responsible
1: no, I
0: way.
1: We still are. I think
0: possible,
1: we still are.
0: Yeah. The Baywatch star, Brooke Nader, went completely topless, and it's yeah. if not that, it's that her dad's there too.
2: I didn't pick this, ENT.
1: She said, I want no parts.
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1: The headline is that Mick Jagger wowed his fans with his Moves Like Jagger. He was caught celebrating one of the new Rolling Stones songs that I guess they put out. In a club, and he was dancing. And yes, can he move for an 83-year-old? Yes, but it's I hate that this is being framed as like, he hasn't lost a beat. I'm like, no, we're wowed because he's still moving. That's damn. Why we're
2: That's
1: wowed.
2: Crazy.
1: It's wild. Not like, wow, he is dancing the same way he did when he was 23.
2: Tell you what,
1: it looks like, wow, he's unassisted.
3: I think...
1: you're only gonna quit. Okay. I had all these jokes ready when I pulled this.
3: Yeah, you got a full arsenal here.
1: He has a new song called Mr. Charm. The video of his is of him at a club dancing, so good for him. Clearly he's doing pretty good.
3: Right.
1: But yeah, he's I don't know that it's like he hasn't lost the beat from since when he was 30.
3: Yeah, I mean it looks like he, you know, when it comes to just dancing on the dance floor, you might not have that rhythm, but good for you, man. You can move.
1: Wow, Grand Pop.
3: Yep.

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1: I leave the show for one day because I got delayed and diverted to Minneapolis. And now Audrey's like, I'm the quiz master.
2: That's right, Audrey. Let's go. Eric, you're in chair three now.
1: Chair three?
2: Yeah.
1: Audrey is taking over the test today. It's three pop culture questions. They all have to do with things that we've talked about recently on the show. And Audrey is the one that's writing the questions and playing the role of host.
3: Woohoo!
1: The test with me and Jordan playing against each other for you at home coming up next.

0: 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It's called The Test on XYZ with Derek Zachary, and it's all brought to you by Chick-fil-A. It's exactly that, a quick test of pop culture trivia. These all have to do with things that we've recently talked about on the show, but also are trending in pop culture on the news. So your guess in the car is probably going to be better than ours here in the studio.
1: That's fair.
0: We're just kind of over inundated with news. So
1: okay.
0: Audrey is taking over the role of quizmaster and host today. So Audrey, the floor is yours.
1: Have Eric and I ever played?
0: Yeah, we did it once.
2: Yeah, okay. We did it once.
1: Okay.
0: I'm pretty sure I won.
1: All right, my bad.
0: Audrey.
2: No, I think Jordan won.
1: Thanks.
2: Okay.
1: Yeah.
2: Question number one. Are you ready?
1: Yes.
2: Okay. Lollapalooza took place in Chicago. Lollapalooza took place in Chicago the first weekend of August with headliners Charlie XCX, Tate McRae, Lorde, Olivia Dean, John Summit, Jenny, and the Smashing Pumpkins. Lollapalooza was originally a touring festival before settling down to call Grant Park in Chicago its home in 2005. Name one headliner from the 2005 Chicago Lollapalooza.
1: Eric. Jordan.
2: Eric.
0: Jane's Addiction.
2: No, that was not a headliner.
0: They didn't headline?
2: Nope.
0: At their comeback?
2: They did not headline.
0: Red Hot Chili.

0: Peppers.
1: No, I get to go the now. You don't. You don't get to keep answering. That's not how the game Jordan. Is played. Kanye West.
2: No.
0: What?
1: I don't know. He's from Chicago.
2: No.
0: Who headlined?
2: Okay. I would have accepted Weezer, okay. Pixies, Widespread Panic, Billy Idol, Arcade Fire, or Cake.
1: Oh, that makes sense because it was still like alternative.
2: Yes.
1: Yeah. All right.
2: Yep.
1: Okay. Fair enough. 0 points.
2: Nobody gets anything. Question number two.
0: Yeah.
2: Per Jordan's More About Nothing fun fact last week, the 1997 film Anaconda happened because the screenwriter remembered King Kong wrong.
0: Yes.
2: My fun fact about Audrey is that the 2005 King Kong film was one of my favorite movies as a child. What is the infamous island where King Kong resides called as introduced in the original 1933 film?
1: Eric. Jordan.
2: Eric.
0: Skull Island.
2: Yes, correct.
0: I only know that because I went to Universal Studios a lot.
2: 1 point for Eric.
1: Woo! He just said his name quicker, that's all.
2: Question number three. Robert Pattinson is starring as Chris Hansen in the upcoming film Primetime. Additionally, an undersea power cable was relocated to avoid the fictional Dobby the House Elf's fictional remains and instead relocated near real Bronze Age remains. Believe it or not, what? There is a common denominator here. In which Harry Potter film did Robert Pattinson play the role of Cedric Diggory?
1: Jordan.
2: Jordan.
1: Half-Blood Prince.
2: No.
1: I have no idea.
0: Goblet of Fire.
2: Correct.
0: Oh,
2: Eric
0: yeah.
2: wins right. this week's test. I hate to see it, but I'm happy.
1: Wait.
0: Thanks, Obi. What was that through line in the last question?
1: You weren't here yesterday. We talked about it. We'll tell you about it later.
2: You missed it. You missed it. Whatever.
0: Got it.
1: Yeah.
0: Dobby the house elf has anything to do with Catch a Predator or just Robert Pattinson?
2: Just Robert Pattinson.
0: Got it.
2: And
0: all right.
2: Harry Potter.
0: Got it. Okay.
2: Yep.
0: Cool. I won. Sick. Awesome.
2: Okay. Bye.
0: Audrey, you're supposed okay.
1: The test is all brought to you by Chick-fil-A on XYZ with Eric Zachary.
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1: 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I don't need the pollen count or the darn tootin' moon phase.
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